I don't get personal on the show very often to talk about life and lighthearted stuff, but some happened over the weekend that really feels like I need to, and I'll address it here in just a few minutes. It's B-Dub. Welcome to the show.

0: So I've been in Arizona the last couple of days. My dad is in the hospital with complications from prostate cancer and trying to get his blood numbers and platelets and hemoglobin and stuff I don't really know anything about, but back to a normal point so he doesn't have to keep coming back. He's been battling prostate cancer for the last 7 years, but it's really gotten serious over the last few months. And I shared that right after the longest ride. I rode through 2 weeks on a motorcycle knowing that he was in the hospital, but him wanting me to accomplish the mission that I'd set out. And I just want to say thank you because I posted that. You don't know me from Adam, and so many people have DM'd and texted and just reached out with offers of prayer and thoughts and, you know, just positive encouragement. And that really touched my heart. He's doing better a little bit each day. Don't have a firm day on when he gets to go home quite yet. But you know, obviously hoping sooner than later. But I wanted to start off the show on a personal note to say thank you so much, you know, for being a complete stranger to you other than my voice on the radio or the person you follow on Instagram or Facebook. It meant the world to me. So thank you.
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I think it's Stephanie Moffitt. It was her last name. She's from Michigan, Bridgeport, Michigan. She won $250 in free gas on Friday. And we're going to give away another $250 in free gas this Friday. 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

The number keeps creeping up with some of the donations after the ride, but we're now north of $53,000 raised for Fisher House Foundation. You know, we use George Burge's Ride, Ride, Ride in a lot of our videos. So he's hanging with us to celebrate the longest ride. George Burge on the show in minutes.

0: George Birch, I got to know, what is it like being friends with John Daly?
1: A roller coaster. Yeah, it's exactly what you...
0: I don't know how long ago that video was, but I saw this video of you and him playing he was on stage with you, you're singing a song, and he's trying to get you to take a puff, and I don't know if that was nicotine or some other substance.
1: It's all the smoke. That was like 4 days ago. John is a, it's rare that, you know, people tell stories of legends, right? And they exaggerate everything. And they're like, you know, it ends up, you meet the person and it's not as insane as the stories were. John lives up to the hype. I have never seen, I think if any of us lived that lifestyle, we wouldn't survive 24 hours. It is, right. He doesn't sleep. He gambles all of his money. He shoots under par on the golf course still at 60 years old, and he'll drink you under the table in an hour. So yeah, I had him on stage for a guitar pull, and I was playing cowboy songs, and he had a cigarette and he was putting it in my mouth, and I was singing. It's like, John, I can't sing and smoke at the same time. And then he put it in his nose and smoked the cigarette through his nose. And then I was like, now I really don't want the cigarette.
0: Gosh, wow. Like he is like Uncle Buck on steroids.
1: Absolutely.
0: You know?
1: Like, but then he's also like the sweetest guy. He donates to veterans. He takes time for kids learning how to play golf. So he is, he's like bad Santa. You know what I mean? He's like,
0: I love that analogy. That sounds so accurate. And the funny thing is he shoots that well in a golf course. The dude's got a beer belly. Like he's not like in shape drinker. He is, you know, coming into the prime of his life, well, the twilight of life, you know, 60 plus in the second or in the final third act of life, as they say, you know, in that kind of shape and shooting like that on the golf course is crazy. Just
1: he'll
0: insane.
1: Say he locks his arms around his belly and just turns around. It is what he says. So
0: That's awesome.
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The joys of technology. It's B-Dub. I sound a little different than normal. I'm on the road yet again, this time not for charity reasons. I'm here to support my dad, who is battling prostate cancer and currently in the hospital in Arizona. We're hoping he can come home sooner. But I'm here for my mom and here for my dad, and just thank you for understanding. But the show must go on. Got your breakdown coming up in the next hour, your Insta Countdown coming up too, and anything you need, I'm at B-Dub Radio on Instagram.

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Matthew McConaughey just covered one of the biggest country songs in America, and the woman who sings it is apparently not okay. That's next to The Breakdown, brought to you by T-Mobile.

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1: Matthew McConaughey was on The Tonight Show last week and apparently decided being an Oscar-winning actor wasn't enough. He joined Jimmy Fallon and indie folk band The Last Bison for a bluegrass version of Ella Langley's Choosing Texas with Matthew singing and playing mandolin. Ella saw it, reposted the clip saying, "I may never recover from this," which... fair. If Matthew McConaughey covers your song, you just shut the laptop and call it a career. And those Yellowstone rumors aren't dead yet either. McConaughey says he and Taylor Sheridan are still talking about what a project could be, but nothing is real yet. All right. All right. All right. Get on with it.
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I was the go to every concert that comes to town guy for a while. It's just part of the job, but now I can count on one hand how many I've actually been to in 2026, and it's actually kind of sad. I guess I have time to make up for that, but it's running out quick.

KFC and Oreo teamed up on a new cookie, and somehow America, the country that deep fries butter, didn't think of it first. We'll get into this coming up.

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1: Cat is proud again to be a part of Concert in the Corn in Mason, Wisconsin, August 26th through the 29th. Thursday, Haley Witters, Drake White.

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1: 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Father time, don't leave anyone out when you pass on. What you gonna pass now? Number

0: say so. I'm thankful to still be able to do the show, even though I'm down in Arizona being with my dad while he is in the hospital for cancer treatment. He's got complications of prostate cancer that has spread into his bone marrow. But I started off the show with this. I just want to say thank you for your prayers. You don't know me from Adam other than my voice on the radio and the amount of people that have reached out in comments and DMs and texts. It just really restores my faith in humanity.
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If you've been eyeing a new car, you might want to move before somebody else gets your heated seats. It's B-Dub. Edmund says several pretty recognizable vehicles are being discontinued after this year. The Ford Escape, I've rented those several times. Great ride. Done after 25 years. Volkswagen pulling the plug on the electric ID4. Jaguar's F-Pace is going away as the brand moves towards its electric future. Toyota's GR Supra also done with the BMW partnership behind it coming to an end. And maybe the biggest surprise, the Tesla Model S. It's one of the cars that basically made EVs cool, headed for retirement. Apparently, even cars are getting laid off now. Inventory probably won't last long. So if you've wanted one, this might be your last shot.

0: We are inside the summer of red, white, and fuel. 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You've got this Friday and the next two, and then that's it. 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

0: Thank you for your prayers, your thoughts, everything I'm going through with my family. My dad is still in the hospital with complications from prostate cancer that has spread, so stage four. The amount of people that have reached out is just, it's overwhelming. And I mean, again, like I've said a couple times tonight, you don't know me from Adam, but the fact that you're reaching out, it restores my faith in humanity.
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You know, I don't know if this says more about the internet or the economy, but somebody asked, would you drink a liter of your significant other's bathwater for $1,000? It's B-dub, and here's where it gets nasty. 81% of people said yes. There are rules. They shower first, then soak in clean, warm water for 20 minutes. Like, you could refrigerate it. You've got 8 hours to finish it. No ice, no flavoring. And look, for $1,000, I'm not saying I'm proud of myself. I'm saying I've done considerably worse things for considerably less money. The best part, somebody asked if they could make it a recurring payment. That's not desperation. That's a business model.

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1: CAD is proud again to be a part of Concert in the Corn in Mason, Wisconsin, August 26th through the 29th. 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

Matthew McConaughey just covered one of the biggest country songs in America, and the woman who sings it is apparently not okay. That's next to The Breakdown, brought to you by T-Mobile.

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1: Matthew McConaughey was on The Tonight Show last week and apparently decided being an Oscar-winning actor wasn't enough. He joined Jimmy Fallon and indie folk band The Last Bison for a bluegrass version of Ella Langley's Choosing Texas, with Matthew singing and playing mandolin. Ella saw it, reposted the clip saying, "I may never recover from this," which, fair. If Matthew McConaughey covers your song, you just shut the laptop and call it a career. And those Yellowstone rumors aren't dead yet either. McConaughey says he and Taylor Sheridan are still talking about what a project could be, but nothing is real yet. All right. Get on with it.

0: I've been off the bike for over a week from the longest ride, and we're over $53,000 raised. Like, we were $51,000 and change on Sunday a week ago when we got done with the ride, and now we're at $53,300. If that doesn't say how strong this family is, I don't know what does.
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0: 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Keep it on Cat to win them before you can buy them. Another concert from Cat.
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0: back at it tomorrow. More of our conversation with George Burge on tomorrow's show. 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
1: CAD is proud again to be a part of Concert in the Corn in Mason, Wisconsin, August 26th through the 29th. Thursday, Haley Witters, Drake.

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Saturday, Colin Ray, Ashley McBride, and Chris Young.

Chris Cruzy, Craig Morgan, and Brantley Gilbert. Saturday, Colin Ray, Ashley McBride, and Chris Young.

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I'm your announcer, David Angel. 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

0: people back on Earth. 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And God said, let there be light. And there was light. And God bless all of you on the good earth.
1: Roger, what? No proceeding.
2: Roger.
3: 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Isn't that weird? Am I a weirdo?
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5: Can't believe how much it turns me on.
3: Josh Turner.
5: Just to be your man.
3: Josh has a new 20th anniversary. That's what's crazy. 20th anniversary of the song Your Man. I mean, that's crazy.
4: Can't believe it.
3: That's crazy. Written by Chris Stapleton. And a lot of people don't know that, and it's cool because, like, in Chris's early days, he would perform it, and he'd be like, here's the one song you know for me. Then nuts. So, yeah, Josh will be by the studio a little bit later on this morning. Rumor is he's bringing some special editions of the special edition. And we'll tell you all about that when he gets here.
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0: Tweet.
1: James says, today I bought 2 bananas, an apple, and a pack of cigarettes, and the cashier looked at me and said, you must be single, huh? And I said, I'm like, how'd you know that? She said, because you're ugly. Justin says, I was bored, so I swapped all the candy bars into different wrappers. My wife is not amused. She got her Snickers and a Twix. Nicole says, I refuse to see any doctor named William. I'm not looking to deal with medical bills. Tony says, my wife asked if I could pick up a gallon of milk. I said, of course I can. It only weighs 8 pounds.
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6: Morning. Weather out there today, partly cloudy, then high of 75. 52 tonight. Tomorrow, some sunshine, 77. Thursday, could see some rain, 73. On Friday, partly cloudy, 75. And then on Saturday, some sunshine, 75. 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
1: You know, the other day we were talking about twins and all the different types of twins. Or are there the mirror twins, identical twins, whatnot. This, anyway, we had a lot of text messages on it, and this guy had a comment. What's up, man? What do you want to, what was going on?
3: Good morning. How are you?
4: Good morning. Doing pretty good.
3: Here it is. Happened to be an identical twin, and I was going to share a story with you guys.
1: Yeah, what you got?
3: I was basically, when Iran-Iraq war was going on, I had a twin brother getting on an airplane. Really weird thing happened to me. My dad happens to be a West Point officer,
1: wow.
3: West Point Military Academy.
1: Sure.
3: My twin brother and I are standing, you know, he got on the aircraft. My dad and I are standing there. And I happened to turn to my dad and I said to him one time, I said, their plane isn't taking off. They're coming back to the tarmac. And then just as he said that, they came over the radio PA in the terminal of the airport, seeing the aircraft was having some issues and was coming back. And he looked at me and goes, how did you know that? And I just happened to hear it or something. And I said it. And I spoke it out loud. That sure enough, the plane came back.
4: I do believe in that weird twin superpower thing. I do. I think, you know, you guys were connected in the beginning.
1: You guys ever seen that story of the twins that are separated and they end up like marrying this? Their wives look the same. Their names are Mary. You know, they went into the same field and all that kind of stuff. And they named their kids the same.
4: No, I haven't seen that, but this sounds pretty crazy.
3: Didn't exactly have kids. My brother did, but it is definitely a weird thing. But when he did come back, I did lose a connectional point with him.
4: Oh, wow.
3: It is very odd because
4: changed.
3: Before, duty, it can change things. And
4: he's
3: able to look at him and know everything he's going to say. And now it's just like I look through him.
4: Wow.
3: Very odd.
4: That's
3: sad. Yeah, very interesting to hear that on the radio. And I am an identical twin and a mirror identical twin.
1: That's
3: what we're talking about.
1: Yeah, that's crazy.
3: And it's great to hear you guys. I mean, I listen to you every day.
4: Nice talking with you. And thank you for sharing that story. That's really fascinating.
3: Absolutely. You guys take care. Have a great day today.
4: You too.
3: And it's nice to hear you all as well as hear Carson in the background. I enjoy that. Good luck for her.
1: Okay. Yeah,
4: thank you, man.
1: She needs all the luck she gets.
3: She's fire, and I like her, yeah.
4: All right.
3: Really cool. Thank you, guys.
4: Thank you, bro.
3: All really good.
4: Bye-bye.
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0: comes to us from Carla. She says, hey, guys, enjoy the show. I did get into a little heated argument, and I was hoping that you could settle it for me.
1: Okay.
0: All right. It goes into a kind of a longer email. Let me paraphrase it. She basically was talking to her girlfriend, and her girlfriend is a little older and has a daughter who is going off to college. Going off to college now this year. And she has, Carl has a child who is just going off to regular school, this kindergarten,
1: right,
0: for the first time. So two opposite ends there, right?
1: But they're both going back to school.
0: Right. So they start saying, one says, it's sadder when your child goes to college. And she's like, no, no, there's no way. It's got to be that it's sadder when your child goes to kindergarten. So apparently they got into some sort of an argument about which is sadder.
1: So are we here to help settle the argument?
0: Argument? Yeah, so what'd you say? It's sadder when your child goes to kindergarten for the first time or goes off to college?
1: I'm going to say college because they're leaving your house.
0: I'm going to say kindergarten because it's the very first time. And that's rough.
1: Really? We need your opinion. We need your advice.
0: We're
1: settling
0: this for Carlin or for her girlfriend.
1: Yeah, that's right. Whichever one gets the most votes, that's it, definitively.
0: And that will always, from here on out, be the saddest one. So you want to vote? Let's do it. Yeah, this is hard-hitting journalism. That's what this is. It's your call with Big D and Bubba.
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1: So, it's your call. We got a, Carly sent us an email saying that her and a girlfriend were arguing about which is sadder, the first day of kindergarten or the first day of college for your child.
2: And the odd thing is we kind of both disagree here.
1: Oh, it's heated. Like, it's
2: not heated. It's just
1: ugly.
2: I think it's worse. I think it is worse whenever you have to send your child off to college because that's it. They're gone. That's a sad moment.
1: Yeah, I think most people are ready for them to go by then. Hey, all right, what do you think? Kindergarten or college? Which is worse?
3: College. This is my third one that's leaving. The first two went to colleges, community, close home. This is my first one that's leaving the house to be on her own. So I'm going to say college.
2: All right, and see, he knows. See?
1: All right, thank you.
2: Hey, what do you think? College or kindergarten? Which one's sadder to see your baby go off to?
4: College.
2: Thank you. You're starting to get outnumbered.
5: Hi.
2: Hi. Which one do you think?
5: It's college.
2: It's college. Thank you. Hi. College or kindergarten? Which one's sadder to send your baby off to?
5: After a day in kindergarten, they're still coming home to you. It's a lot tougher to send a kid off to college.
2: All right. Thank you. Thank you. What about you? It's your call.
6: I think they're equally sad. You're losing, and in both situations, it's the same. They're losing the nest, they leave the nest to go to kindergarten, and you're not a part of that little world they're in. And then when they go off to college, again, they're leaving your nest, and you're not a part of that world.
2: You can't answer both. That's just not cool.
1: That's right. Cool. I like it. Right, thank you.
2: Thanks. Hello, what about you? What do you think? Saturday, send your baby off to college or kindergarten?
7: College. I send both of them off at the same year, and I had a little problem getting rid of my little baby girl to kindergarten, but at least I knew she was coming home after school.
2: Yeah.
7: So I had to send off my son to college. It was a little tougher.
1: Oh, yeah. I didn't think about that. All right. Thank you,
2: man. That's cool. Two in the same year, he did both.
1: Hi, which one do you think?
8: Definitely college.
2: All right. Thank you. Hello, college or kindergarten? Big D's over here starting to look sad. Which one's tougher to send your baby off to?
8: College.
2: College. All right. Hello, which one's harder on you, college or kindergarten?
8: I think it depends on the child. I have two girls and a boy, and after surviving the two girls going through high school, I couldn't wait for them to leave. My son was a sports fanatic, so it was kind of sad to see him end and leave. So I think it depends on the child.
1: All right. Thank you.
8: Yeah.
2: Bye-bye. So is it pretty much answered?
1: Yeah, pretty much answered. It's college. Not right. Even close.
2: So write Carla back and let her know. It all is right. College. College is tougher on mama and daddy.
1: I'll reply.
0: D and Bubba will be back in the blink of an ear.
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5: All right, we'll get it.
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4: 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Now, what is your name, at least? 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
3: Yeah, Denise.
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4: You're a sweetheart.

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1: From Northern News Now, I'm Natalie Heppner. Last night was the first Hermantown City Council meeting since leaked recordings were made public. Many residents saying they've now lost trust in the city. Hermantown's police chief and others apologized at the start of the Hermantown City Council meeting Monday night after the Duluth Monitor first reported on leaked audio from city staff meetings. Those comments now leading to a larger investigation. And before public comment, Google reps shared key updates on the proposed data center as the project's AUAR has been finalized and will now be sent to the city for approval. They also announced that they will be terminating all NDAs with city staff. Now, Google will be holding another open house tomorrow at Hermantown's Odd Shrine Event Center. That begins at 7 p.m. And across the bridge, Superior is currently the only city in Wisconsin served by a private-owned water utility, but Mayor Jim Payne is pushing to change that. Later today, the City Council takes another step toward putting a potential public takeover on the April ballot. At tonight's City Council meeting, leaders will discuss potential ballot language for an April referendum on a public water takeover. Look for our coverage of that vote tonight on Northern News Now. You can also find more news on our website. It's northernnewsnow.com. I'm Natalie Heppner.
2: 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I'm Bruce Siskey with sports on CAT 98.9. Baseball last night, Twins knocked off Atlanta 4-2. Josh Bell, the two-run double, start the scoring for the Twins in a four-run first inning. And this time around, the bullpen did not melt down. Travis Adams, two perfect innings with three strikeouts, picks up his third win. The save to Yoenndris Gomez, his 17th. As the Twins do get a win in the series opener, they're back within a half a game of the final wild card spot in the American League. Eight strikeouts by Twins pitchers last night means $80 from Duluth Lawn and Sport to the Blackwoods Blizzard Tour to fight ALS and never surrender. Rematch at 6:30 at Target Field, 6:10. And 103.9 FM. Twins placed Austin Martin on the 10-day injured list yesterday and recalled third catcher Alex Jackson, who had accepted an assignment to AAA St. Paul over the weekend. After clearing waivers, the Brewers will open up a three-game series against Seattle, 6:30 tonight in Milwaukee. Brewers up 4.5 on the Cubs in the NL Central. Cubs walked off the White Sox at Wrigley last night. Milwaukee 2.5 clear of the Dodgers, 3 of Atlanta for the top spot in the National League. Minnesota Vikings officially placed safety Jamal Adams on season-ending injured reserve. Head coach Kevin O'Connell said Adams suffered a quad tendon tear in his right leg in Saturday's preseason opener against the New York Giants. It is the same injury Adams suffered with the Seattle Seahawks in 2022. Only that one was in his left leg. Vikings will take on the Baltimore Ravens on Saturday noon kickoff at U.S. Bank Stadium. Packers continue their preseason Friday night in Denver, 8 o'clock on AM 710. 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
1: Good morning. What's up?
3: Hey, I got some questions for you. So, like, what's the one slot of song that comes to mind to y'all that involves the weather of some sort?
4: Blame It on the Rain, Milli Vanilli.
1: Blame It on the Rain, Gary Allen.
4: You mean songs about rain,
1: Gary Allen? Yeah, songs about rain, yeah. Watching airplanes in the rain, same thing. Okay.
3: Okay. Mine would be like Thunder Rose, but well, all right. What is the number one song in your mind about man's best friend, so about a dog?
4: I hate saying it, but Feed Jake.
1: Same, yeah.
4: Maybe Old Red.
1: Yeah, Old Red's not bad, but I do go to Feed Jake first.
3: Yeah, Feed Jake for sure. All right. What about a song titled after a woman?
4: Man, I got to go with...
1: Don't do it.
4: What?
1: You're going to do it, aren't
4: Elvira?
1: You?
4: Elvira?
1: Oh, no. I was going to say Jolene.
4: Oh. How about Elvira, man?
1: Elvira?
4: Giddy up, oom-papa, mau mau.
1: Okay. Which one do you think for a woman?
3: I would say Jolene, but my wife's name's Amanda, so I'd have to go with the good old 80s song, Amanda.
1: Yeah, good one. All right, well, this has been fun. Thank you, man. If you think of any more, just let us know. Text us or call us either way.
3: Okay.
1: No,
3: yeah.
1: I'm not.
3: Yeah, we make an ongoing list.
1: Okay.
4: Right. Later, bro.
1: See ya.
3: All right, guys. Have a good day.
1: You too.
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2: All right, so I have a weird thing I want to approach with you guys, and I don't know how to say this because there is a chance that this person is listening right now, but, you know, maybe this is my opportunity. I went to lunch with an old friend. Everything was great and all that, but I'm like, man, she just looks very different. And then I realized about halfway through that when she turned her head to the side, her nose used to come out like this and kind of hook, and now it's like this little ramp.
3: She had a ski slope.
2: She has the ski slope going on. She had a total nose job and looks fantastic. I mean, she looks like hot. But do you say something? You go, man, your nose looks great. No. I didn't say anything. I was petrified. Once I realized what had happened, I don't know if it was noticeable or whatnot, but my entire demeanor changed. I'm like, this is crazy. I want to say something, but I didn't know what to do, and I froze.
3: I'm glad that you froze. That was good that your body stopped your mouth from saying something, because no, you shouldn't comment on it unless she brings it up.
2: Yes. She did not.
3: Then don't. No. No, it's the same thing. Anytime you give somebody a compliment for a change in their appearance, understand it can backfire.
2: How could that backfire? You know, weight loss, great.
3: Yeah, even weight loss, because the thing is, if you know somebody, if they tell you like, oh yeah, I've been dieting, I've been working out, well, that's awesome, you look great. But if it's somebody you haven't seen and you proactively say like, hey, you've lost a lot of weight, you look great, they can take that negatively and be like, oh, so I didn't look great before.
1: That's correct.
2: But that's why they did whatever it is. I mean,
3: right?
2: I have another friend who had weight loss surgery, and she looks phenomenal now. She's in incredible shape.
3: But
2: she's,
3: you know, she had weight loss surgery because obviously she told you.
2: Yeah. Well, so she told everybody on Facebook.
3: Okay. Right, but that's the point. She put it out there.
4: That was public knowledge.
3: Yeah.
2: Well, I don't know about the nose thing.
3: That's the point. You don't know, then don't say. Don't say anything about it. Don't.
4: If you have to ask yourself the question whether you should or not, it means you shouldn't.
2: Well, that's actually, my dad's always said that. He always said, if you have to ask, then you already know the answer.
4: Right. Your dad's right.
2: Okay. All right. So I did the right thing by not saying anything. But now I can't say anything in the future ever either?
3: No, unless she brings it up. Mm-mm. Don't say anything unless she initiates it.
2: Okay.
3: I mean, also, you're telling me she's hot. Like, don't blow this, Bubba.
2: Well, no, it's
1: not. Oh, he's going to blow this.
2: No. He will. It's not even like that. No, there's no romantic thing at all. Like, she's crazy. I know this.
3: Wow, you just talked about her nose job and then went into that. You know what? Yes, Bubba, talk about her nose job. Tell her all day how great
2: it is. Maybe I'm the crazy one. I think I just screwed this all up. You're right.
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10: Cat, Twin Ports weather.
11: Morning. Weather out there today, partly cloudy, then high of 75. 52 tonight. Tomorrow, some sunshine, 77. Thursday, could see some rain, 73. On Friday, partly cloudy, 75. And then on Saturday, some sunshine, 75. 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
3: Good morning, guys. How are you this morning?
2: Pretty great. And you, what's up?
3: Doing very well. Hey, your conversation about the nose job. You don't want to get yourself in trouble by pointing something out about them, like Carson was saying. But at the same time, you know, you look at them and go, there's something different about you. What am I missing?
2: Oh, and then I could have let her bring it up that way.
3: Yeah.
2: All right.
3: That gets those guys off the hook whenever you do something that way. I mean, you notice something, but you're not sure what you're noticing.
2: Yeah, then they're happy that you notice, you know, but exactly. Then they can choose whether or not to say anything or not. You know, that's actually very good advice. Either way, I have learned a lot today. Number one is that I'm just dumb, and I should probably just keep my mouth shut most of the time.
3: Isn't that most of us, guys?
2: Yeah. Very true. Thank you, man.
3: Thank you, guys. Y'all have a great day.
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4: Trust us, anyone can. You need to go down to the zoo and, yes.
3: No, we don't need to go down to the zoo. We could back you up, no problem. I got some knowledge. And Schaefer, dude, he's a fun, had him laughing before we even got through to you.
2: Oh, that's awesome.
3: He's like, what do you want to talk to Big D and Bubba about? And I was like, well, I don't really know what we want to talk about, but we had him laughing, so that's all that matters.
4: Love it. I love it. You guys got big plans for today?
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4: 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Y'all have a wonderful day, and you call back anytime.
3: All right, take care, guys. 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
1: Telemarketers, they're awesome. 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
3: Hello.
4: Hello, may I speak to Michael, please?
3: Yeah, hold on. Let me go get Michael here. Michael, hold on. Let me get him. Hold on.
5: Hello, this is Michael.
4: Hello, Michael?
5: Yeah.
4: Hey, my name is Chris, and I'm with eCare.
5: Hey, man.
4: Hey, I was calling today as a benefit to your health insurance. We're sending you out your upgraded talking diabetes meter.
5: Man, I can hardly hear you, dude. Say it again.
4: Can you hear me now?
5: A little better.
4: Is that better?
5: Yeah.
4: All right. Like I said, I'm calling with eCare.
5: Hello. Hey, man.
4: Benefit.
5: I got my Darth Vader mask on. It's really hard to hear you. Can you yell? My Darth Vader mask.
4: Okay. Can you hear me now?
5: Uh-huh.
4: All right. We're sending out your upgraded diabetes meter.
5: That sound good. I didn't get to tell him I'm his father.

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3: Morning. Weather out there today, partly cloudy, then high of 75. 52 tonight. Tomorrow, some sunshine, 77. Thursday, could see some rain, 73. On Friday, partly cloudy, 75. And then on Saturday, some sunshine, 75. 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
1: So I'm not real sure what to think about this. You say barbecue, the food, just barbecue food. Do you put hot dogs in there?
2: You can barbecue hot dogs, so yes.
3: Yeah, but I don't consider it barbecue.

0: is a noun.
1: Barbecue isn't like a certain kind of meat, because you can barbecue anything from pork to chicken to beef to whatever.
2: It's a style of cooking, right?
1: Yeah, it's a style of cooking. So I would think that you could technically throw hot dogs in as barbecue. And I think it would be really cool to have a gourmet hot dog barbecue place.
0: Well, because you do get barbecue places that do sausages. I've seen that, but yeah. I don't know that I've ever seen a hot dog.
2: But so what's funny is you say sausages, and I consider that barbecue food.
0: Right.
2: But I don't consider hot dogs.
0: No, I'm with Dee on that.
1: You guys are stuck up.
2: I think you guys are stuck up.
1: A hot dog is just a sausage with a different name.
0: But the name makes the difference. It does. But it matters really
2: kinda,
0: to me.
2: It kind of does matter.
1: Really?
2: It's been bothering me for many, many hours
1: now. So now that we've cleared all this up, do you or can you at least be open-minded enough to consider hot dogs?
2: Barbecue food? No.
0: I thought he was going to ask if it was considering it a sandwich.
2: I do consider
1: it a sandwich.
2: It is a sandwich.
1: And I know some people say, oh, no, it's got to be two.
2: But it's not a barbecue sandwich.
1: It could be a barbecue sandwich.
2: No, sir.
1: What if you throw barbecue sauce on a hot dog?
2: Then you just ruined a hot dog.
1: That was prepared on a pit.
2: No, I'm saying it's that we have lines, and let's stay in our lanes, everyone. That's fine, right?

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1: From Northern News Now, I'm Natalie Heppner. Last night was the first Hermantown City Council meeting since leaked recordings were made public, many residents saying they've now lost trust in the city. Hermantown's police chief and others apologized at the start of the Hermantown City Council meeting Monday night after the Duluth Monitor first reported on leaked audio from city staff meetings, those comments now leading to a larger investigation. And before public comment, Google reps shared key updates on the proposed data center as the project's AUAR has been finalized and will now be sent to the city for approval. They also announced that they will be terminating all NDAs with city staff. Now, Google will be holding another open house tomorrow at Hermantown's Odd Shrine Event Center. That begins at 7 p.m. And across the bridge, Superior is currently the only city in Wisconsin served by a private-owned water utility, but Mayor Jim Payne is pushing to change that. Later today, the city council takes another step toward putting a potential public takeover on the April ballot. At tonight's city council meeting, leaders will discuss potential ballot language for an April referendum on a public water takeover. Look for our coverage of that vote tonight on Northern News Now. You can also find more news on our website. It's northernnewsnow.com. I'm Natalie Heppner.
2: Good Tuesday morning. I'm Bruce Siskey with sports on CAT 98.9. Baseball last night, Twins knocked off Atlanta 4-2. Josh Bell, the two-run double, start the scoring for the Twins in a four-run first inning. And this time around, the bullpen did not melt down. Travis Adams, two perfect innings with three strikeouts, picks up his third win. The save to Yoenndris Gomez, his 17th. As the Twins do get a win in the series opener, they're back within a half a game of the final wild card spot in the American League. Eight strikeouts by Twins pitchers last night means $80 from Duluth Lawn and Sport to the Blackwoods Blizzard Tour to fight ALS and never surrender. Rematch at 6:30 at Target Field, 610. And 103.9 FM. Twins placed Austin Martin on the 10-day injured list yesterday and recalled third catcher Alex Jackson, who had accepted an assignment to AAA St. Paul over the weekend. After clearing waivers, the Brewers will open up a three-game series against Seattle, 6:30 tonight in Milwaukee. Brewers up 4.5 on the Cubs in the NL Central. Cubs walked off the White Sox at Wrigley last night. Milwaukee 2.5 clear of the Dodgers, 3 of Atlanta for the top spot in the National League. Minnesota Vikings officially placed safety Jamal Adams on season-ending injured reserve. Head coach Kevin O'Connell said Adams suffered a quad tendon tear in his right leg in Saturday's preseason opener against the New York Giants. It is the same injury Adams suffered with the Seattle Seahawks in 2022. Only that one was in his left leg. Vikings will take on the Baltimore Ravens on Saturday noon kickoff at U.S. Bank Stadium. Packers continue their preseason Friday night in Denver, 8 o'clock on AM 710. 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

0: James says, today I bought 2 bananas, an apple, and a pack of cigarettes, and the cashier looked at me and said, you must be single, huh? And I said, I'm like, how'd you know that? She said, because you're ugly.
1: Justin says, I was bored, so I swapped all the candy bars into different wrappers. My wife is not amused. She got her Snickers and a Twix.
0: Nicole says, I refuse to see any doctor named William. I'm not looking to deal with medical bills.
1: Tony says, my wife asked if I could pick up a gallon of milk. I said, of course I can. It only weighs 8 pounds.
0: 8.6 to be exact. Get a good tweet. 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
1: I know there's a lot of kids are going to college, or there are probably already there now, but I wanted to bring this up because Garrett reminded me of this. Garrett is, he doesn't know a whole lot about cooking, but you know what he taught him a lot about cooking is using HelloFresh. So we would get HelloFresh packages, and you know, we'd have some like extras, and we would give it to him because we felt bad for him because he's like this, you know,
2: young poor man,
1: 24-year-old kid,
3: starving artist,
1: doesn't have any
2: learning how to cook.
1: Yeah. And so you know, we give it to him, and it right, didn't it really kind of teach you the basics of cooking?
4: Oh, absolutely. Yeah, and it gives you so many ideas. Like I've continued to use a lot of the things that I learned while doing it.
1: It's a great, I'll tell you, if you have like a kid who's in college or going to college, it's a pretty neat little thing. You know, you don't have to do it like, you know, like all the time. You could do like a guy did that for Gunner when he was doing summer ball, and it would send him when he was living off on his own, and he would like get like a once or twice a week. That's all he needed. And then the other stuff he would like you said, he learned how to go and cook. So he'd get other like raw ingredients and make it. And they also give you the recipe page
2: with color photos.
1: So you can just keep that and you put like, I think it even has things put into a binder.
2: It is really smart. Like, you know, especially like you're talking about when you have a kid who is newly on their own, especially and not used to whatever. You don't want them to go out and eat out every night because that's going to kill their funds.
1: Right, your funds.
2: Yeah, your funds.
1: Did you guys, like, when you were growing, did you cook much? Did y'all know? When you left?
2: I did when I was a little kid. I mean, dude, we used to cook after high school. I would go and we would fish. Me and my buddies, we would come back. We would get off the school bus, go immediately and fish before we did any homework or anything like that. Uh-huh. And then we would go back to the house and we would cook our fish.
1: You clean the fish and then cook the fish.
2: Clean their fish, yes.
1: Wow,
2: that was what we did just because we were little Cajun boys and we're like, oh, God. And we would just talk about it on the bus.
1: I'm just thinking of Bubba as a little Cajun boy, and I have like, there's like a straw hat in my head. You have like those jeans that stop at like your calves.
2: Oh, yeah.
3: They're rolled up.
1: Yeah.
3: You're right. There's a red patch over the knee.
1: Yeah. You got like a straw hat.
2: I did have a lot of, my mom was the queen of putting patches on my jeans.
1: Oh, God, right.
2: And when you're a little kid, there's nothing more embarrassing than having a patch on the knee of your jeans.
1: Oh, and they would be so stiff that you could hardly walk sometimes, right on the knee. And you looked like the Tin Man when you're walking down. Your buds would make fun of you, going, "Oh, you're looking for a heart." I'm like, "Shut up." Anyway, I thought I'd throw it out there. HelloFresh, and for all those who have kids who have gone to college, hang in there, parents, hang in there.
0: Big D and Bubba will be right back.
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13: Morning. Weather out there today, partly cloudy, then high of 75. 52 tonight. Tomorrow, some sunshine, 77. Thursday, could see some rain, 73. On Friday, partly cloudy, 75. And then on Saturday, some sunshine, 75. Big D and Bubba, the Cat Morning Show. 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
3: Hi, I didn't think I'd get a hold of you.
2: You got us.
3: Oh, wow. I was verifying the number.
2: Yeah, actually, I think we got you,
1: babe.
3: Okay. Well, I'd like to say one thing. Thank you for your service because you guys entertain very well.
2: Oh, well, thank you for your service because you have great ears.
3: Okay, well, thank you. Have a blessed day. And now I got the number.
2: All right, there you go.
1: See you. Talk to you soon.
2: We always say that. Take care. Bye-bye.
3: Okay.
2: We always say that. Program our number into your phone. That way you always have it. 1-800-667-8686. Just have it programmed. That way on the whim, you know, like you go, what's the number? You could just tell your phone, call Big D and Bubba and...
1: Or text us, either way.
2: Or text us, and that way it always comes right to us.
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3: All right, we got Josh Turner coming in, dude. Just grab a seat.
2: Yeah. And bringing in vinyl. Look at this, man. Okay, so I know there's two versions. There's a black version of the vinyl and a turquoise version.
4: Yeah.
2: Now, what's the difference? Why the black? Why the turquoise?
4: Why not turquoise?
3: Because it's pretty.
2: Well, exactly. I didn't know if like there was some kind of thing like you wanted the black or you wanted the turquoise. Maybe your wife had a say. Maybe your kids had a say.
4: Well, the turquoise is more expensive, so the black is more readily available. But the turquoise kind of accents the album packaging color scheme.
2: So. And this is the 20th anniversary limited edition of the Your Man album, which is out now. You can get it. And of course, it's streaming everywhere. There's extra cuts on it. We'll get into all that. Yep. But the only way to find out which color I have is to open it?
3: Yeah, you do have to crack it
4: open. Well, the sticker on the front should say black vinyl or turquoise vinyl.
2: Well,
3: the sticker's turquoise.
2: Oh, this is the black vinyl. It says 180 gram black vinyl.
4: Oh, turquoise is hard to come by. I don't even have one yet. So
2: for real?
4: For real.
3: I don't know who you need to talk to.
2: Do you have a record player?
4: I do.
2: An actual one? Is it one of the newer ones or is it a vintage?
4: Yeah, it's like an actual console.
2: Yeah. Oh, like the old school ones.
4: Mm-hmm.
2: That's the way
4: to
2: go.
4: So I got mine through a company called Rensilva. Like it'll play, you know, vinyls, Bluetooth, Sonos.
3: Wow. It outfitted every possible.
4: Oh, yeah.
2: Oh, I know what you're talking about. Those are nice. Mm-hmm. Yeah.
3: But so they look old,
4: got lights on the inside.
2: No.
3: Oh, they don't?
2: It looks very modern, if I'm not mistaken, right?
4: Yeah.
2: Yeah, it looks very
4: old and modern.
3: Yeah.
2: Industrial. It's very mid-century modern with a twist. Kind of like Josh Turner. He's right. Modern and he's older and he's got the modern and the old and it's the mix of everything. And that's been your story since you came out. I mean, we're going to go way back to the Opry, your debut.
4: Mm-hmm.
2: I mean, you came out, you're some kid, and they're like, nobody knows who you are, and you sang...
4: I didn't know who I was.
2: You didn't know? Well, of course. That's the funny thing is you still don't know, probably. But you did Long Black Train, and you got a standing ovation. I still remember there was a big, to-do about it, because nobody ever... They don't do that.
4: No, and for, pretty much my whole career, I had always talked about how it reminded me of, what it could have been like for Hank Williams when he got 6 or 7 encores at his Opry debut, which I just recently learned that actually didn't happen at the Opry for him. That actually happened at the Louisiana Hayride. And so when he came to the Opry, when he left the Hayride and came to the Opry, because the Opry had so many sponsors and they were on the radio, they had to stay on schedule, you know, pretty strictly. And so they didn't allow encores at the Opry at the time. And so he played Lovesick Blues, and the crowd was going bonkers, and he comes off stage, and they're wanting more, but all he did was he threw his hat out on the stage, and they went crazy, and that was the extent of it.
2: Wow.
4: So, yeah.
2: Did he get his hat back?
4: Probably. He's Hank Williams.
2: Yeah. All right, so this is out now. It is on vinyl. It's streaming. It's everywhere. Is there a CD version or a cassette?
4: Yeah, there's a CD version.
2: Are there cassettes?
4: No cassettes.
2: My dad's truck still has a cassette player. It's pretty great. So this is out now. It's Your Man, and we're celebrating the 20th anniversary of that with the limited editions that are out, and we'll talk more with Josh Turner in just a moment.

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3: Can't believe how much it turns me on.
2: Almost legal.
3: Just to be your man.
2: Are you going
3: to
2: celebrate like with anything, like whenever it turns 21? Your Man, the song Your Man by Josh Turner, 20 years old. That album came out 20 years ago, and we're celebrating with Josh here in the studio. Yeah. Are you going to have like some kind of big birthday bash?
4: You never know. It's crazy, too, because my first child was born that same year, so he's as old as this record.
2: What?
4: Yeah.
2: Which one means more to you? Who's your favorite kid?
4: They're both my babies. I don't know.
2: You got, and it's four boys, right?
4: Mm-hmm.
2: And are they still performing with the family? Are you guys still doing any of that stuff, or what's going on?
4: Here and there. My oldest is, he's here in town. So he's the most passionate about music at this point.
2: What would you tell your son if, and obviously you've had conversations, but what would you tell him? Like, what's the biggest thing to watch out for, or what's the biggest thing to do? Like, you just say, hey, stay true to yourself, or what would you tell him?
4: Oh, we had a big, intense conversation just recently about, because I had been telling him for the last at least year, don't you ever sign anything unless you run it by me. Mm-hmm. And he signed something just recently, and luckily it was innocent. It was nothing big. He was like, well, it was in an email or whatever. I'm like, yeah, but digitally means you still signed it. Like, that's the way most people sign anything nowadays. But he was thinking literally like signing it with a pen.
2: Oh,
4: like, and I'm like, no.
5: No, kiddo.
4: Yeah. If you put your name on it, you're signing it.
5: Like, I bought a house and I never had to sign anything.
4: Exactly.
5: It was all documents that I could own a home. Kiddo, they can take you.
2: So we've known you for a long time. 20 years with this album. You go to the first stuff. But what's your biggest regret? Like you say, like, I wish I would have taken a little more time to enjoy this, or I wish I wouldn't have done that.
4: Well, just because you're getting into the music business, don't forget about the business part of it, because that was something that nobody prepared me for. But I learned from certain things that happened along the way to pay attention to the numbers, pay attention to the expenses.
2: The money stuff is stressful, man.
4: People
2: don't realize. I mean, when you sign a deal as an artist, especially nowadays with these 360 deals, which is basically an all-encompassing deal, the record company, everybody gets a piece of everything. So you think, oh, they just signed this big contract, but it's not as big whenever the dust settles, it's not. And you've got to hustle.
4: And for me, I'd go into my meetings with my business manager and it was like they were speaking a different language. Like I just never, there was so many financial terms that I'd never even heard uttered.
2: Like a P&L?
4: Oh yeah, like what was that? Was that a railroad? but yeah, there was so much of that stuff where I would go in there and I'd just be glazed over and I'd walk out and have no idea what they just talked about.
2: It's very important to realize that there's always two sides to everything, and there's the passion and there's the business, and you, especially when they come together and you work for yourself, it's something you have to pay attention to.
4: And I don't mean for this to sound arrogant, but there's a reason why I'm celebrating all these anniversaries now, is because I've figured out how to avoid pitfalls and how to recover from, setbacks and different things, and learn about the music side and learn how to actually make profit instead of the L part, the liability. That stuff will chew you up and spit you out if you don't look at it.
2: Yeah.
4: You can sit back and collect checks all day long, but there's more to it than that.
2: All right, listen up. The new album is amazing. I say the new album. The new re-release, the new celebration, 20th anniversary editions of Your Man are out. Josh Turner is our guest. You got him on streaming. You got him on CDs. You got him on vinyl, both black and turquoise.
4: That's right.
2: So many different versions. So many different. I mean, whatever your thing is, you're going to be able to get Josh Turner in the flavor you want him. You want to check those out. 20th anniversary of Your Man. And we'll come right back and celebrate one more time with Josh Turner. Hang tight.
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8: Morning. Weather out there today, partly cloudy, then high of 75. 52 tonight, tomorrow, some sunshine, 77. Thursday, could see some rain, 73. On Friday, partly cloudy, 75. And then on Saturday, some sunshine, 75. Big D and Bubba, the Cat Morning Show. 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
1: From Northern News Now, I'm Natalie Heppner. Last night was the first Hermantown City Council meeting since leaked recordings were made public. Many residents saying they've now lost trust in the city. Hermantown's police chief and others apologized at the start of the Hermantown City Council meeting Monday night after the Duluth Monitor first reported on leaked audio from city staff meetings. Those comments now leading to a larger investigation. And before public comment, Google reps shared key updates on the proposed data center as the project's AUAR has been finalized and will now be sent to the city for approval. They also announced that they will be terminating all NDAs with city staff. Now, Google will be holding another open house tomorrow at Hermantown's Odd Shrine Event Center. That begins at 7 p.m. And across the bridge, Superior is currently the only city in Wisconsin served by a private-owned water utility, but Mayor Jim Payne is pushing to change that. Later today, the City Council takes another step toward putting a potential public takeover on the April ballot. At tonight's City Council meeting, leaders will discuss potential ballot language for an April referendum on a public water takeover. Look for our coverage of that vote tonight on Northern News Now. You can also find more news on our website. It's northernnewsnow.com. I'm Natalie Heppner.
2: 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I'm Bruce Siskey with sports on CAT 98.9. Baseball last night, Twins knocked off Atlanta 4-2. Josh Bell, the two-run double, start the scoring for the Twins in a four-run first inning. And this time around, the bullpen did not melt down. Travis Adams, two perfect innings with three strikeouts, picks up his third win. The save to Yoenndris Gomez, his 17th. As the Twins do get a win in the series opener, they're back within a half a game of the final wild card spot in the American League. Eight strikeouts by Twins pitchers last night means $80 from Duluth Lawn and Sport to the Blackwoods Blizzard Tour to fight ALS and Never Surrender. Rematch at 6:30 at Target Field, 6:10. And 103.9 FM. Twins placed Austin Martin on the 10-day injured list yesterday and recalled third catcher Alex Jackson, who had accepted an assignment to AAA St. Paul over the weekend. After clearing waivers, the Brewers will open up a three-game series against Seattle, 6:30 tonight in Milwaukee. Brewers up 4.5 on the Cubs of the NL Central. Cubs walked off the White Sox at Wrigley last night. Milwaukee 2.5 clear of the Dodgers, 3 of Atlanta for the top spot in the National League. Minnesota Vikings officially play safety Jamal Adams on season-ending injured reserve. Head coach Kevin O'Connell said Adams suffered a quad tendon tear in his right leg in Saturday's preseason opener against the New York Giants. It is the same injury Adams suffered with the Seattle Seahawks in 2022. Only that one was in his left leg. Vikings will take on the Baltimore Ravens on Saturday noon kickoff at U.S. Bank Stadium. Packers continue their preseason Friday night in Denver, 8 o'clock on AM 710. 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
1: Good morning. Can you hear me okay?
2: Yeah, I hear you fine.
1: Man, I'm having a hard time understanding this phone of mine. Every time I call the call center, it tells me high call volume, and I keep turning my phone down, Is there another setting on this thing?
2: That's pretty good. Yeah, I wasn't expecting that one. That was a good one.
1: Y'all have a good day.
2: You're doing it right. You're doing it right.
3: Later.
2: Later.
1: Bye.
4: That went right over my head. What happened just
3: now? It was a high. He said he calls, like, things, and it says high call volume. And he's like, I keep turning it down.
2: And it's not helping anything.
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2: And I'm looking at a message from Michelle. She is excited because her son Tanner is a new third grader, and she wanted us to send him a shout out and wish him a lucky day at school today. Well, happy lucky day at school today in third grade, Tanner. That's great. And you know what that makes me think of? Makes me think of this, Big D.
3: This is it. The end of innocence. This is the loss of that playful youth all our parents warned us about.
4: I just didn't think it would come so soon.
5: Yeah, only now do we realize how much we all took to third grade for granted.
4: Huh?
5: Everything was great in third grade. And now that it's all over, we're starting to see just how special it was.

0: There's not a thing in this life that I wouldn't trade just to go back for 1 minute.
1: Tanner, enjoy the third grade. It's the best year of your life.
2: If you really could go back, what grade would you go back to?
1: Third grade. No, best year for me ever, I'm going to say is junior year. 11th grade was the absolute best year ever in all of my high school life.
2: Yeah, that was a pretty good one. Junior year was good. Freshman year was good too because I was bigger than everyone else in the school.
1: There was no,
2: I mean, physically, I was bigger than everyone.
1: No bullying, Big D, in freshman year. No.
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5: Cat, Twin Ports weather.
8: Morning. Weather out there today, partly cloudy, then high of 75. 52 tonight, tomorrow, some sunshine, 77. Thursday, could see some rain, 73. On Friday, partly cloudy, 75. And then on Saturday, some sunshine, 75. Big D and Bubba, the Cat Morning Show. 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
1: So I saw this video. It's the differences between when a wife goes out and when a husband goes out.
2: And I'm going to meet some of the girls for lunch.
3: All right, have a good time.
2: Hey, I'll see you later.
4: I'm going to meet the guys at the course.
2: What course you going to?
4: Private course in Westchester.
2: What time is tea time?
4: 10 o'clock.
2: Why are you going so early?
4: Well, we want to hit some balls on the range. We're going to have a drink before we play.
2: Since when do you drink in the morning?
4: Only when I golf.
2: What time are you going to be back?
4: Like 4 or 5 o'clock.
2: Yeah, that means 8 o'clock. Who are you playing with?
4: Guido, Nikki, and Sebi.
1: It's like 20 questions.
3: Yes.
1: Like, hey, honey, when the wife's leaving, it's like, okay, bye. And whenever he leaves, it's like, oh, yeah, who are you going with?
3: That's
1: what time?
3: So true, though,
1: what
3: man.
1: Route are you taking?
3: That is true. It's the way it works.
1: That's right. The rules are.

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5: Cat 98.9 in studio, Bruce from Air Serve. How you doing, buddy?
6: Hey, wonderful day out there.
5: And we're in pretty much mid-August, and we got to start thinking about heating. 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
6: You know, like we've talked before, you know, 80% of our issues with the HVAC equipment is due to dirt. 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

0: and Bubba.
1: Hey, Shaver, what's going on, man?
2: Good morning. Have we established the actual distance in terms of how long do you keep the door open for somebody else to come into the elevator or go through the door and you hold the door open for them? Is it like 6 feet?
1: I too, Mississippi.
2: Okay, so it's just like if you're at a stop sign or a red light and you haven't gone yet.
1: Yeah. That's about right.
3: Okay. It depends upon who it is. Like if it's an elderly person or somebody's mom or something like that, I'll hold the door. They could be halfway across the parking lot and I'll see them and I'm like, I'll just wait. And I'll hold the door for them. So I don't think there's, I think it's on a case-by-case basis.
2: But I would say generally, I agree with that, but generally it's two Mississippi. By the time you hit three, you're fine. You're off the hook.
1: Yeah, I think so. Yeah.
3: Really?
1: Yeah, and I do find that over the years now that everyone's on their phone at a red light, that I do give it a little bit more grace.
3: Like a little. Before you honk?
2: Like half of Mississippi?
1: Yeah, I'm kind of like, Mississippi, two Mississippi. That's about it. That's about what
4: it is. The thing is, D, you don't have to give anybody grace in your cop car. The second that turns green, if you see those brake lights still on, you should be laying on it like a ooga.
1: Yeah.
4: Because they're gonna look back and go like, oh my gosh.
1: Do that again. Ooga. I'm gonna get that on my car. Ooga.
4: Do it in my voice though.
3: Well, you do it in your voice.
4: Ooga.
0: We're waking you up
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1: Bubba, how's your, what's the latest on the dating thing?
2: Things are going well. I mean, first dates, you know, that kind of thing. But the big drama is I'm talking to this one person, and Carson, maybe you've run into this. So this person is a voice memo person. And so I'm supposed to remember... I don't do voice memos. I really don't, because I feel like a dope sitting there trying to remember what somebody said. They send 3.5-minute voice memos that I'm then supposed... They cover 7 topics, and then I'm supposed to reply back. And so I just reply back with a text message, and it never covers whatever. And they're like, oh, you didn't answer my... Blah, blah, blah, blah. And I'm like, well, yeah, because... And I've told this person, I'm like, can you break it up into like 45-second bite-sized chunks, and then I can reply to each one individually instead of continuing your thoughts and making it almost 5 minutes? Oh, yeah, sure. Ha, ha, ha, ha. I ramble. Man, it continues. The little bite-sized chunks thing has been ignored. So I think I'm starting to get my answer. I see Carson with the
3: I do ask a question. Do you, as gentlemen... As men, do you do a lot of voice notes back and forth with people in your life?
2: Other? No.
3: Okay, because I voice note all of my girlfriends, and it's like having our own TED Talks. I listen to them while I'm at the gym, while I'm working out. They'll listen while they're in the car.
1: Oh, wow.
3: Yeah, it's a great catch. I love a voice note, so I understand what she's doing, but I also understand why it's not your thing. But I do question, if she's sending you 3.5-minute voice notes, this is stuff that could be covered on a date. Why aren't we meeting in person? What are we doing?
2: Thank you.
3: Yeah, she's playing the game wrong. She's playing it wrong.
2: I don't understand the voice memo thing. And I don't know if you've done that with a guy before.
3: Yeah, I've done it occasionally on the app, but it's always the guy that instigates it. And I get a little creeped out when I hear a guy voice note, because I never know what it's going to be.
2: Have you dumped somebody because of their voice?
3: Yeah. Well, not because of his voice, because of his lack of verbal skills.
1: Dumb.
2: I did it because of voice quality.
0: 1-800-668-8686 to talk with Big D and Bubba. 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
9: Morning. Weather out there today, partly cloudy, then high of 75. 52 tonight. Tomorrow, some sunshine, 77. Thursday, could see some rain, 73. On Friday, partly cloudy, 75. And then on Saturday, some sunshine, 75. 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
1: Hello.
2: Hey, high score guy. What's going on, Big Papa?
1: You ain't got to tell you my score.
2: Okay.
1: Hang on just a second.
2: All right, let's hear high score guy's high score for today.
1: I can't see my score right now.
2: Okay.
1: But I'll let you know what it is when this right here gets off my page.
2: Okay. Oh, you have like an ad or something?
1: Yeah.
2: Okay.
1: I tell you what, I was playing this game, and I went over 15 billion on it.
2: What?
1: You heard me. I went over 15 billion on it, buddy.
2: I love how you're like, you heard me. All right. What is your high score today, high score guy?
1: I collected 15 billion and something on my game just by hitting the grand jackpot. I did. I hit the grand jackpot. After you get Sam on a new game, and first time on there, I went over 15 billion on it.
2: Man, high score guy, you blow me away.
3: Big damn Bubba.
2: Yeah.
3: You ready?
2: Yes, sir.
3: 15 billion, 159 million, 745,316.
2: I don't know. I'm humbled just to be able to say that you're my friend.
3: See, if you had a computer, I can tell you the name of the game. And you can go play it.
2: Well, I know this is going to surprise you, but I have a computer. What is the name of the game?
3: Winning Slots.
2: Thank you. Thank you, High Score Guy. You're amazing.
3: Y'all are too.
2: All right, buddy. Take care. Bye-bye.
3: Bye.
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0: It's Cat 98.9, got the 148th in studio. Emma Tegan, how you guys doing?
1: Good. How are you?
0: Good. Happy Tuesday. We're talking about the initial commitment. Like, what do you expect when you commit to the 148th? What are we expecting? How's it kind of go?
1: Yeah, it is a commitment of 6 years, which entails 1 week in a month, 2 weeks a year. For the 2 weeks a year, it depends on which career field you enlist into. You can do those 2 weeks either in the summer, or sometimes when you're going to college, you can come up on winter break or Thanksgiving break to crush that out. Or some jobs, kind of, you don't even have to do it. Just depends on if you want that extra money in your pocket.
0: So super flexible then.
1: Super flexible, which is awesome.
0: That's nice. What else do we need to know?
2: Yeah, so obviously there's that initial training, that piece that kind of you have to knock out before you can begin your 1 week in a month, 2 weeks a year. You know, you need to be trained to do a job, right? So everybody has to go to basic training. That's 7.5 weeks down in San Antonio, Texas.
0: It goes by fast, right?
2: Yeah, it
0: probably does.
2: They always say, like, the days go slow, but the weeks go fast.
0: Okay.
2: And I feel like that's really true. And honestly, if you go in the winter, like, you get a nice little break with some nice weather.
0: I guess, there's an upside to that.
2: Yeah.
0: So I suppose that's the most asked question, like, all right, if I do this, what am I committing to, I suppose, right?
2: Right. So, yeah, there's the basic training. Obviously, everybody goes to that. And then we need you to get trained up on a job, right? We have 66-plus different jobs.
0: Yeah, there's a lot.
2: So you're gonna pick a job, and depending on what job you go into, that kind of tells us, like, hey, where is this person going to go to their technical training? How long are they going to be gone for?
0: Sure.
2: Technical training can range from 6 weeks to 6 months. Some jobs are even longer, just depending on what you're going into. And then once you get through that training, you'll come back home, and then that's when you kind of begin, like, okay, I'm doing 1 week in a month, two weeks a year.
0: Nice. If somebody is interested, they want to reach out to you guys, get a hold of the 148th, what's the best way to do that?
1: For sure. It would be through our landline, which is 218-788-7818.
0: Okay. And are you guys you're on social too, right?
1: We are. We have an Instagram. I believe it's called the...
2: It's 148FW_recruiting.
0: Got it. Look for that or give them a ring and find out more. You can go online and find out more also. 148th, Emma Tegan, thanks for stopping in, guys.
1: Thank you.
0: Good to see you.
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Shine Bike Night. It's back on Thursday. We'll be at the Powerhouse, rain or shine or whatever. Yeah, every Thursday, 6 to 8. I've got Dan and Shay tickets, concert, the Corn tickets this week. We'll see you there. Powerhouse for Bike Night with Kat.

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1: It's Cat 98.9, the midday show. Look at Nate from Lensmart with us. How you doing, buddy?
2: Happy Tuesday. Happy Tuesday morning. How are you doing, Zooch?
1: Very good. Thank you, sir. What's happening at Lensmart?
2: You know, we're getting the big push. We're pretty busy right now in the month of August, and things are shaping up for September. I think what's happening, I hate to use the S word, people are going to be going back to school, and I think they're trying to get in, families are trying to get into that final home for the new school year. So we can help you all with that. We have a lot of different options out there. 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Either if you're going to look at refinancing or purchase, we can help you with both.
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out there for today, 75. Partly cloudy skies, 52 tonight, tomorrow, sun, 77. Could see some rain on Thursday, 73. Then Friday, partly cloudy and 75. Pretty decent through the weekend, too. Highs in the 70s, mid-70s. Johnny Morgan, Kid Myself. 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

0: dog.
1: You can join us this weekend. We're all over the place. We'll be at Dragon Boats over in Superior, Barker's Island. Also, Duluth Dodge on Saturday from 10 to 1. I'll be out there. 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

0: tomorrow's going to be a fun Wednesday. 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
4: Sweltering heat, summer storms, wind, and hail. 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A reminder that 90% of storm-related damage cannot be seen from the ground. 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

shows next April with Luke Combs at U.S. Bank Stadium. 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Luke Combs here, Beat by You. It's Ken.

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It's Cat 98.9. Weather out there today, 75 and partly cloudy. 52 tonight. Tomorrow, sun 77. Thursday, could see some much needed rain. 73 on Thursday. It's Shaboozy, Jelly Roll. 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

tomorrow. Proud to be a part of this again. For years, we've been a part of this. Kids, Cops, and Cars at Bayfront. Come on down and get a closer look at your law enforcement troopers. We've got the officers from Duluth here and also some EMT, canine demos, and more going on tomorrow, 11 to 2, Bayfront. We'll see you there with Cadnut.

crazy to think that summer's kind of winding down. You start to think about next summer. And already a lot of the festivals got some names, big names attached. And Dirk's going to be at Lakes Jam of Brainerd next June. Dirk's here with Cat 98.9.

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2: Back to the country. Mm-hmm.

coming up on Concert in the Corn. That is next week. Kicks off the 26th. Man, what a lineup. Scotty McCreary, Brantley Gilbert, Craig Morgan, Chris Young, Ashley McBride. Concert in the Corn. Keep it on Cat. All have chances to win this week. Camping and tickets, all right? Bailey here with Cat.

0: 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Keep it on Cat to win them before you can buy them. Another concert from Cat.
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days today. It's Pinot Noir day today. That wine. Did I say that right? Pinot Noir? 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Also, fajita day is today. 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

0: find today's best country. Bike night, Thursday. Get out there. The Powerhouse will be out there 6 to 8. I'll have some concert, the Corn tickets, and also some Dan and Shay tickets. We'll see you there, all right? Kane Brown, Heaven with Cat 98.9.
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0: Tomorrow's going to be a fun Wednesday. Actually, the show is going to be entering a new era. That's right, a new era of the show, and we'll tell you all about that tomorrow.
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Kat 98.9. I was just reading the latest trend. You know how the like some people have those little, you know, book libraries in their yard, the little cabinets, you know, you just go, book exchange kind of a thing. Now they're doing DVDs. I like that better. I'm not much of a reader, but I would so do the DVD little mini libraries. That'd be cool, man. I'd put one in my yard. Keith Urban, One Too Many. It's Kat 98.9.

Chris Cruzy, Craig Morgan, and Brantley Gilbert. 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

weather out there today, 75, partly cloudy skies, 52 tonight. Could see some sun tomorrow, 77. Might see some rain on Thursday. That'd be nice. 73 on Thursday. And Friday, partly cloudy, 75. Pretty decent weekend, mid-70s. Looks good. Corey Kent here, this Hart. It's KAT 98.9, today's best country.

Rockin' Boots. It's Luke Bryan. It's Cat 98.9. It's funny, I go from that song to this song. Hey, I do have those Tim McGraw tickets sometime before 2 minutes away from giving those away. So pay attention, okay? Casey Musgraves, Dry Spell. 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

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Zooch with you on this Tuesday. 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

not going anywhere, but I'm getting out of here because Hannah's coming in next. Our favoriteest afternoon DJ in the world, Hannah, next year. Jason Aldean, it's Get 98.9. I'll see you tomorrow.

Jackson. It is today's Best Country, Cal 98.9, and welcome to your Tuesday. What is going on? It's Hannah. Can I tell you, Lainey Wilson and her husband have very quickly become my favorite couple. I don't know why I'm just obsessed with them. I don't know.

0: 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Actually, the show is going to be entering a new era. That's right, a new era of the show, and we'll tell you all about that tomorrow.
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It's going to be fun. 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

Minnesota's new country, Cat 98.9, where Matthew McConaughey did his own version of an Ella Langley song. She now plays it before she gets on stage, as she should. It's a flex. Here she is with Love and Life Again on Cat.

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Ross with Hate How You Look. It's today's Best Country. Cat 98.9. We're going to play some Zach John King here shortly. But right now, it's the King, Chris Stapleton. He's on tour right now, by the way. So I'll go see him. Here's You Should Probably Leave.

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0: 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Another concert from Cat.
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The Chief, that is Eric Church on Cat 98.9, where him and all of his friends that he writes songs with, he like locks them away in a cabin for a full week. He makes them write a song every day. 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

investigate that, where they say that coffee drinkers could have more muscle. Now, did I click on the article to find out why? No. I was just like, you know what? I'm just going to take that headline and run with it. I've got great muscles. It's got 98.9. We're going to play John Party. It'll be...

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Ella Langley, it's Cat 98.9. You know what is so cute is little girls who love that song. My friend has a 4-year-old who goes, Mom, it's the Be Her song. Like, stop, I'll cry. 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

Orid. It's today's best country, Cal 98.9. Bailey Zimmerman opening up about his family life, saying he's learned a lot from his dad's struggles. I wonder how his dad feels about him talking about that. I mean, I guess he's saying he's learning from it. It's Cal 98.9. 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

Chris Cruzy, Craig Morgan, and Brantley Gilbert. 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

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And I feel like Kenny never does things small. Like, I have to imagine he's going to do something else with it. I'm hoping a tour announcement.

Stephen Wilson Jr. That is Gary. It's Cal 98.9. Have you ever watched an interview with Stephen Wilson Jr., by the way? He might just be like the smartest dude on the planet. I feel like he speaks and I don't even understand the words he's saying. He's that smart. It's Cal 98.9.

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West Country, Cat 98.9. We're Dasha. One thing about Dasha is that she is going to poke fun at herself. If you follow her on social media, you'll see it. And I'm obsessed with that. I just love her. Here she is now. The song that made her who she is. It's Austin on Cat 98.9.

back before the war. Yeah, your uncle and I made quite a pair, flying F-15s through hostile air. 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
1: That was Mama's dream.
0: But I was on my way to anywhere else when I turned 18. 'Cause when you got a fast car, you think you got everything.

0: 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Keep it on Cat to win them before you can buy them. Another concert from Cat.
1: You stepped out for your morning jog. 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You feel like you have no idea where you are. Audible. 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

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Looking forward to another bike night coming up on Thursday. 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We're bringing Dan and Shay tickets, concert and the corn tickets. 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

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Here he is, country, and she knows it.

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30. It's today's Best Country Count 98.9. Where Jelly Roll said after this tour wraps up, he is going to be taking some time off for like a year or two. You know what? He deserves it. He's been working his butt off. Here he is with Lainey on Cat.

today's Buzz Country, Cat 98 and I, where Kane Brown can't stop apologizing for missing Chris Young's bar opening. That's like me if I miss any of my friends' life events. I just feel guilty about it for a year.

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I will be back to hang with you tomorrow. 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